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3: Periods of rain out there for tonight. Areas of drizzle with temperatures running in the 50s. Then Monday, once again, on and off rain. Cloudy skies, temperatures running in the 50s. Morning showers on Tuesday. Otherwise, mainly cloudy skies throughout the afternoon. Temperatures running in the 60s. And then mostly cloudy skies on Wednesday. A bit milder in the lower 70s. Thursday, even milder with mid-70s and partly sunny skies. And then partly cloudy once again on Friday. I'm CBS 13 meteorologist Ryan Munn.
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1: Periods of rain out there for tonight. Areas of drizzle with temperatures running in the 50s. Then Monday, once again, on and off rain. Cloudy skies, temperatures running in the 50s. Morning showers on Tuesday. Otherwise, mainly cloudy skies throughout the afternoon. Temperatures running in the 60s. And then mostly cloudy skies on Wednesday. A bit milder in the lower 70s. Thursday, even milder with mid-70s and partly sunny skies. And then partly cloudy once again on Friday. I'm CBS 13 meteorologist Ryan Munn.
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4: Periods of rain out there for tonight. Areas of drizzle with temperatures running in the 50s. Then Monday, once again, on and off rain. Cloudy skies, temperatures running in the 50s. Morning showers on Tuesday. Otherwise, mainly cloudy skies throughout the afternoon. Temperatures running in the 60s. And then mostly cloudy skies on Wednesday. A bit milder in the lower 70s. Thursday, even milder with mid-70s and partly sunny skies. And then partly cloudy once again on Friday. I'm CBS 13 meteorologist Ryan Munn.
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0: 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Think silky harmonies, unforgettable hooks, legendary sax solos, and enough Michael McDonald to make your Sunday smoother than a calm day on Casco Bay. 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
6: Periods of rain out there for

0: For tonight, areas of drizzle with temperatures running in the 50s. Then Monday, once again, on and off rain, cloudy skies, temperatures running in the 50s. Morning showers on Tuesday, otherwise mainly cloudy skies throughout the afternoon, temperatures running in the 60s. And then mostly cloudy skies on Wednesday, a bit milder in the lower 70s. Thursday, even milder with mid-70s and partly sunny skies. And then partly cloudy once again on Friday. I'm CBS 13 meteorologist Ryan Munn.
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3: Periods of rain and drizzle overnight. Temperatures running in the 50s. Then Monday, once again, on and off rain expected. Some areas of drizzle. Temperatures only running in the 50s. Tuesday, morning showers, mainly cloudy skies, temperatures running in the 60s, and then mostly cloudy skies Wednesday, lower 70s expected, and it will stay on the mild side for Thursday, partly sunny skies, temperatures in the mid-70s, and a mixture of sun and clouds expected Friday. I'm CBS 13 meteorologist Ryan Munn.
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4: Periods of rain and drizzle overnight. Temperatures running in the 50s. Then Monday, once again, on and off rain expected. Some areas of drizzle. Temperatures only running in the 50s. Tuesday, morning showers, mainly cloudy skies. Temperatures running in the 60s. And then mostly cloudy skies Wednesday. Lower 70s expected. And it will stay on the mild side for Thursday. Partly sunny skies. Temperatures in the mid 70s. And a mixture of sun and clouds expected Friday. I'm CBS 13 meteorologist Ryan Munn.
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8: Periods of rain and drizzle overnight. Temperatures running in the 50s. Then Monday, once again, on and off rain expected. Some areas of drizzle, temperatures only running in the 50s. Tuesday, morning showers, mainly cloudy skies, temperatures running in the 60s. And then mostly cloudy skies Wednesday, lower 70s expected. And it will stay on the mild side for Thursday. Partly sunny skies, temperatures in the mid-70s. And a mixture of sun and clouds expected Friday. I'm CBS 13 meteorologist Ryan Munn.
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10: Periods of rain and drizzle overnight. Temperatures running in the 50s. Then Monday, once again, on and off rain expected. Some areas of drizzle, temperatures only running in the 50s. Tuesday, morning showers, mainly cloudy skies. Temperatures running in the 60s. And then mostly cloudy skies Wednesday. Lower 70s expected. And it will stay on the mild side for Thursday. Partly sunny skies. Temperatures in the mid-70s. And a mixture of sun and clouds expected Friday. I'm CBS 13 meteorologist Ryan Munn.
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8: Periods of rain and drizzle overnight. Temperatures running in the 50s. Then Monday, once again, on and off rain expected. Some areas of drizzle, temperatures only running in the 50s. Tuesday, morning showers, mainly cloudy skies, temperatures running in the 60s. And then mostly cloudy skies Wednesday, lower 70s expected. And it will stay on the mild side for Thursday. Partly sunny skies, temperatures in the mid 70s. And a mixture of sun and clouds expected Friday. I'm CBS 13 meteorologist Ryan Munn.
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5: Periods of rain and drizzle overnight, temperatures running in the 50s. Then Monday, once again, on and off rain expected. Some areas of drizzle, temperatures only running in the 50s. Tuesday, morning showers, mainly cloudy skies, temperatures running in the 60s. And then mostly cloudy skies Wednesday, lower 70s expected. And it will stay on the mild side for Thursday, partly sunny skies, temperatures in the mid-70s. And a mixture of sun and clouds expected Friday. I'm CBS 13 meteorologist Ryan Munn.
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8: Grab the raincoats when heading out the door. Expect on and off rain and drizzle well throughout your Monday as highs run into the mid to upper 50s. The breeze continues as well with winds out of the northeast around 15 to 20 miles per hour with gusts up to 30. Rain will continue on and off overnight with some patchy fog forming. Its lows drop down to the 50s. Winds out of the north around 10 miles per hour with gusts up to 20. Rain showers continue into the morning hours of Tuesday with some patchy fog followed by clouds by the afternoon. I'm CBS 13 meteorologist Emily Santum.
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2: Grab the raincoats when heading out the door. Expect on and off rain and drizzle well throughout your Monday as highs run into the mid to upper 50s. The breeze continues as well with winds out of the northeast around 15 to 20 miles per hour with gusts up to 30. Rain will continue on and off overnight with some patchy fog forming. Its lows drop down to the 50s. Winds out of the north around 10 miles per hour with gusts up to 20. Rain showers continue into the morning hours of Tuesday with some patchy fog followed by clouds by the afternoon. I'm CBS 13 meteorologist Emily Santum.
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3: Grab the raincoats when heading out the door. Expect on and off rain and drizzle well throughout your Monday as highs run into the mid to upper 50s. The breeze continues as well with winds out of the northeast around 15 to 20 miles per hour with gusts up to 30. Rain will continue on and off overnight with some patchy fog forming as lows drop down to the 50s. Winds out of the north around 10 miles per hour with gusts up to 20. Rain showers continue into the morning hours of Tuesday with some patchy fog followed by clouds by the afternoon. I'm CBS 13 meteorologist Emily Santum.
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8: Grab the raincoats when heading out the door. Expect on and off rain and drizzle well throughout your Monday as highs run into the mid to upper 50s. The breeze continues as well with winds out of the northeast around 15 to 20 miles per hour with gusts up to 30. Rain will continue on and off overnight with some patchy fog forming as lows drop down to the 50s. Winds out of the north around 10 miles per hour with gusts up to 20. Rain showers continue into the morning hours of Tuesday with some patchy fog, followed by clouds by the afternoon. I'm CBS 13 meteorologist Emily Santum.
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9: Grab the raincoats when heading out the door. Expect on and off rain and drizzle well throughout your Monday as highs run into the mid to upper 50s. The breeze continues as well with winds out of the northeast around 15 to 20 miles per hour with gusts up to 30. Rain will continue on and off overnight with some patchy fog forming as lows drop down to the 50s. Winds out of the north around 10 miles per hour with gusts up to 20. Rain showers continue into the morning hours of Tuesday with some patchy fog followed by

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5: Grab the raincoats when heading out the door. Expect on and off rain and drizzle well throughout your Monday as highs run into the mid to upper 50s. The breeze continues as well with winds out of the northeast around 15 to 20 miles per hour with gusts up to 30. Rain will continue on and off overnight with some patchy fog forming as lows drop down to the 50s. Winds out of the north around 10 miles per hour with gusts up to 20. Rain showers continue into the morning hours of Tuesday with some patchy fog followed by clouds by the afternoon. I'm CBS 13 meteorologist Emily Santum.
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4: 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The wait is finally over. We're thrilled to announce the winner of this year's Rainbow Initiative Roof Giveaway, Jess Faircloth of Portland. Jess's coworker, Angela, nominated her with an incredible letter.
5: Hello,
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2: Rain and drizzle continues on and off overnight with patchy fog forming as lows drop down to the 50s. Winds will be out of the north around 10 miles per hour, gusting up to 20. Expect rain and patchy fog to continue in the Tuesday morning before wrapping up mid to late morning, and the clouds will remain as well. High temperatures will be warmer than Monday into the middle 60s, with winds out of the north around 10 miles per hour, gusting up to 20. We'll turn brighter and warmer throughout the week. Expect some 70s by the end of the week. I'm CBS 13 meteorologist Emily Santum.
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4: Rain and drizzle continues on and off overnight with patchy fog forming as lows drop down to the 50s. Winds will be out of the north around 10 miles per hour, gusting up to 20. Expect rain and patchy fog to continue in the Tuesday morning before wrapping up mid to late morning, and the clouds will remain as well. High temperatures will be warmer than Monday into the middle 60s, with winds out in the north around 10 miles per hour, gusting up to 20. We'll turn brighter and warmer throughout the week. Expect some 70s by the end of the week. I'm CBS 13 meteorologist Emily Santum.
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1: Rain in Driscoll continues on and off overnight with patchy fog forming as lows drop down to the 50s. Winds will be out of the north around 10 miles per hour, gusting up to 20. Expect rain and patchy fog to continue in the Tuesday morning before wrapping up mid to late morning, and the clouds will remain as well. High temperatures will be warmer than Monday into the middle 60s, with winds out in the north around 10 miles per hour, gusting up to 20. We'll turn brighter and warmer throughout the week. Expect some 70s by the end of the week. I'm CBS 13 meteorologist Emily Santum.
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4: Rain and drizzle continues on and off overnight with patchy fog forming as lows drop down to the 50s. Winds will be out of the north around 10 miles per hour, gusting up to 20. Expect rain and patchy fog to continue in the Tuesday morning before wrapping up mid to late morning, and the clouds will remain as well. High temperatures will be warmer than Monday into the middle 60s, with winds out of the north around 10 miles per hour, gusting up to 20. We'll turn brighter and warmer throughout the week. Expect some 70s by the end of the week. I'm CBS 13 meteorologist Emily Santum.
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10: Rain and drizzle continues on and off overnight with patchy fog forming as lows drop down to the 50s. Winds will be out of the north around 10 miles per hour, gusting up to 20. Expect rain and patchy fog to continue in the Tuesday morning before wrapping up mid to late morning, and the clouds will remain as well. High temperatures will be warmer than Monday into the middle 60s, with winds out of the north around 10 miles per hour, gusting up to 20. We'll turn brighter and warmer throughout the week. Expect some 70s by the end of the week. I'm CBS 13 meteorologist Emily Santum.
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2: More rain, drizzle, and fog is on the way for tonight. Overnight lows will stay in the 50s. Morning rain will give way to a lot of clouds during the course of our Tuesday. Look for highs in the low to mid 60s. Sunny breaks are expected on Wednesday. Even that day should average out as a mostly cloudy day with highs near 70 degrees. The real warm-up gets going on Thursday and Friday with highs in the mid 70s. I'm CBS 13 Chief Meteorologist Charlie Lopresti.
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1: 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We're the law offices of Joe Bornstein. There's one number you need to know. It's called Joe.
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10: More rain, drizzle, and fog is on the way for tonight. Overnight lows will stay in the 50s. Morning rain will give way to a lot of clouds during the course of our Tuesday. Look for highs in the low to mid 60s. Sunny breaks are expected on Wednesday. Even that day should average out as a mostly cloudy day with highs near 70 degrees. The real warm-up gets going on Thursday and Friday with highs in the mid 70s. I'm CBS 13 Chief Meteorologist Charlie Lopresti.
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2: Here's what politician Troy Jackson claims.
3: You don't get to buy the government that you want.
2: But let's look at what Troy Jackson did in Augusta. When Jackson was state Senate president, his son was one of the highest paid lobbyists in town. Special interests paid his son, and Jackson changed his positions. It was reported that Jackson, quote, flipped his position as his son lobbied. The Portland Press Herald reported Jackson flipped a lot. And Jackson's family has raked in nearly $200,000 lobbying. One company opposed a bill cracking down on their emissions. They paid Jackson's son thousands, and magically the bill they opposed with Troy Jackson in charge, it just went away. Coincidence or corruption? 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
5: More rain, drizzle, and fog is on the way for tonight. Overnight lows will stay in the 50s. Morning rain will give way to a lot of clouds during the course of our Tuesday. Look for highs in the low to mid 60s. Sunny breaks are expected on Wednesday. Even that day should average out as a mostly cloudy day with highs near 70 degrees. The real warm-up gets going on Thursday and Friday with highs in the mid 70s. I'm CBS 13 Chief Meteorologist Charlie Lopresti.
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